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1: Radio Hamburg. I heard what you said. Just as I was tasting freedom. Don't want the pills.

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